0: To jest Radio Warszawa.
1: One ticket, please. Lord have mercy, everybody's here. Hey, what's going on, man? Yeah, she's at home. Yeah,

gonna get to know you before we learn to twist and shout. Oh yeah, oh yeah, before we learn to twist and shout.

I'd rather hear how much you regret me and pray to God that you never met me than forget.